0: due to possible bad weather conditions at Camp David. The meeting will reportedly focus on the Iran war, the economy, the administration's fraud crackdown, and other issues that are likely to concern voters ahead of the midterm elections. Yesterday, there was a lot of reporting about Memorial Day travel. Well, yesterday, Memorial Day marked the start of summer travel and a dangerous spike in road fatalities. June, July, and August are known as the 100 deadliest days. State troopers say speeding, drunk driving, and distractions drive up crashes this time of year. Teen drivers especially are at risk. Officials urge everyone to buckle up, obey speed limits, and never drive impaired. Jim Roop, NBC News Radio.
1: Rocky Mountain News Network, I'm Teresa Taylor. A security breach occurred at Denver International Airport early Monday morning when a driver crashed his Lexus through a locked security gate. The suspect, 34-year-old Christopher Alonzo, abandoned his vehicle and hid behind an electric box before being apprehended by police. This incident marks the second major security breach at the airport this month. On Memorial Day, a large crowd gathered at Fort Logan National Cemetery in Denver to honor military members who died while serving in the U.S. Armed Forces. For local families in attendance, the event served as a deeply ingrained tradition to salute and show gratitude for the ultimate sacrifice. And the El Paso County Coroner has identified 48-year-old Nikolai Yokolev as the hiker who tragically died over Memorial Day weekend while climbing the Manitou Incline. Yokolev's sudden passing has shocked his family, who was the sole financial provider for his wife and seven children. I'm Teresa Taylor.
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0: 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Today, I'm sitting in the FCB studios with board member for Animus River Days, Alex Mueller. Alex, how are you?
1: I am well, Chad. Thanks for having me.
0: Alex, what are we talking about today?
1: I just wanted to plug some cool things we've got going with River Days this year. We've got a really awesome silent auction that's already started. It goes all the way through the weekend of River Days. We have a really, really great raft package available. 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

0: Good evening. We got a quick look at what's going on in your local forecast. Overnight tonight, still a slight chance of scattered rain showers with partly cloudy skies and low temperatures getting down to about 40 degrees. Tomorrow and our Wednesday, we got sunshine back with us. High temperatures climbing close to 80 and some breezy conditions all throughout the afternoon. Wednesday night, mostly clear, a low of 43 degrees, and then on Thursday, warming up even more. Sunny skies expected and high temperatures in the mid to upper 80s. What's going on this weekend? 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

0: Good evening. We got a quick look at what's going on in your local forecast. Overnight tonight, still a slight chance of scattered rain showers with partly cloudy skies and low temperatures getting down to about 40 degrees. Tomorrow and our Wednesday, we got sunshine back with us. High temperatures climbing close to 80 and some breezy conditions all throughout the afternoon. Wednesday night, mostly clear, a low of 43 degrees, and then on Thursday, warming up even more. Sunny skies expected and high temperatures in the mid to upper 80s.
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0: NBC News Radio, I'm Jim Roop. NBC News projects Ken Paxton will win the Republican primary runoff for the U.S. Senate in Texas. The state attorney general defeating incumbent Republican Senator John Cornyn. It was just last week that President Trump announced his endorsement of Paxton. Meantime, President Trump had his six-month physical today, and as NBC's Monica Alba reports, the president says everything checked out, quote-unquote, perfectly.
1: Now, typically, the White House will put out some kind of a memorandum or some kind of a one-pager on how the actual tests went that will come from his own personal physician, who will share what kind of medications the president is on, what kind of tests he went under today, and what kind of things were potentially found or not found. We haven't seen that yet.
0: Last year, doctors diagnosed Trump with chronic venous insufficiency, a common condition causing mild swelling in his lower legs. The South and parts of Texas are under the threat of flash flooding this week. It comes after the region was hit with heavy rain over the Memorial Day weekend. Flash flooding had been reported in North Carolina earlier today. One person was killed due to floods in Mississippi. Vice President J.D. Vance says everyone should care about fraud involving government funds. During a roundtable event at the White House, he updated efforts to combat rampant fraud, saying this should not be a partisan issue.
2: Everybody should care about rooting out fraud. Everybody should care about saving the American taxpayers' money. And importantly, everybody should care about actually protecting the programs that only work and are only properly funded if the money funding those programs isn't being stolen by fraudsters.
0: He says investigators have uncovered schemes to siphon $20 billion in taxpayer funds. Jazz saxophonist Sonny Rollins has died. He died yesterday at his home in Woodstock, New York, a cause of death not given. Rollins released 60 albums over the course of his career. He was 95. Jim Roop, NBC News Radio.
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0: Good evening. We got a quick look at what's going on in your local forecast. Overnight tonight, still a slight chance of scattered rain showers with partly cloudy skies and low temperatures getting down to about 40 degrees. Tomorrow and our Wednesday, we got sunshine back with us. High temperatures climbing close to 80 and some breezy conditions all throughout the afternoon. Wednesday night, mostly clear, a low of 43 degrees. And then on Thursday, warming up even more. Sunny skies expected and high temperatures in the mid to upper 80s.
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1: I've got you for the rest of your natural born life if you don't watch your step. 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

0: NBC News Radio, I'm Jim Roop. Ken Paxton wins the Republican primary runoff for the U.S. Senate in Texas. State Attorney General, backed by President Trump, defeats incumbent Republican Senator John Cornyn. It was just last week that President Trump announced his endorsement of Paxton. Iran is threatening to retaliate against the U.S. after yesterday's strikes against Iranian missile launch sites and other targets that were described as self-defense. NBC's Chris Pallone reports it comes as diplomatic efforts continue.
1: Even as the U.S. conducted new defensive strikes in southern Iran overnight, talks to end the war continue. President Trump posting that negotiations are proceeding nicely and that the end result will be a great deal for all or no deal at all.
0: U.S. Central Command's Timothy Hawkins says that strikes were meant to protect U.S. personnel from imminent threats posed by Iranian forces. Iran's Islamic Revolutionary Guard Corps says it has the legitimate right to respond to anything that represents a violation of the ceasefire. Meantime, President Trump's calling off a rare trip to Camp David for a cabinet meeting that was set for tomorrow. In a Truth Social post, he said the meeting will now happen at the White House due to possible bad weather conditions at Camp David. The meeting will reportedly focus on the Iran war, the economy, the administration's fraud crackdown, and other issues that are likely to concern voters ahead of the midterm elections. Yesterday, there was a lot of reporting about Memorial Day travel. Well, yesterday, Memorial Day marked the start of summer travel and a dangerous spike in road fatalities. June, July, and August are known as the 100 deadliest days. State troopers say speeding, drunk driving, and distractions drive up crashes this time of year. Teen drivers especially are at risk. Officials urge everyone to buckle up, obey speed limits, and never drive impaired. Jim Roop, NBC News Radio.
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0: Good evening. We got a quick look at what's going on in your local forecast. Overnight tonight, still a slight chance of scattered rain showers with partly cloudy skies and low temperatures getting down to about 40 degrees. Tomorrow and our Wednesday, we got sunshine back with us. High temperatures climbing close to 80 and some breezy conditions all throughout the afternoon. Wednesday night, mostly clear, a low of 43 degrees, and then on Thursday, warming up even more. Sunny skies expected and high temperatures in the mid to upper 80s.
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0: Here's a quick, friendly reminder from Radio 101. 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And we are located at 190 Turner Drive, Unit G in Bodo Park, Durango. 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

0: NBC News Radio, I'm Jim Roop. NBC News projecting Ken Paxton winning the Republican primary runoff for the U.S. Senate in Texas. Speaking to supporters tonight, the state attorney general praised his opponent, incumbent Republican Senator John Cornyn.
1: John has dedicated much of his life to serving Texas. He's worked diligently for years to help Texas. And for that spirit of service to the Lone Star State and our nation, I'm very grateful.
0: It was just last week that President Trump announced his endorsement of Paxton. The South Carolina Senate rejecting a new GOP-friendly congressional redistricting map ahead of this year's elections. A motion to end debate failed today in the Republican-controlled Senate, halting the push before the midterms. The plan was backed by President Trump to improve GOP congressional prospects. In an effort to stop leaks to the press, the Trump administration is proposing allowing federal agencies to require their employees to sign non-disclosure agreements, NDAs. The proposal was revealed today by the Office of Personnel Management and seeks to, quote, safeguard non-public, confidential, or proprietary information, end quote. Individual agencies will be given the option to impose the NDA requirement or not. Over 60 million people in the South and parts of Texas are under the threat of flash flooding. A number of storm systems will hit the South with a risk of flash floods present from New Orleans to Southern Virginia through tomorrow morning. Another system traveling to the Southern Plains will impact parts of North and Central Texas. Ferrari's first fully electric car is getting a big thumbs down from Italians and online critics. The company unveiled the Luce car today and its base price of $640,000. Italy's transport minister bashing the price and saying it looks like anything but a Ferrari car. Critics say it looks just like a $30,000 Toyota Prius. Jim Roop, NBC News Radio.
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0: Good evening. We got a quick look at what's going on in your local forecast. Overnight tonight, still a slight chance of scattered rain showers with partly cloudy skies and low temperatures getting down to about 40 degrees. Tomorrow and our Wednesday, we got sunshine back with us. High temperatures climbing close to 80 and some breezy conditions all throughout the afternoon. Wednesday night, mostly clear, a low of 43 degrees. And then on Thursday, warming up even more. Sunny skies expected and high temperatures in the mid to upper 80s.
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0: Here's a quick, friendly reminder from Radio 101. 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And we are located at 190 Turner Drive, Unit G in Bodo Park, Durango. 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
1: NBC News Radio, I'm Tammy Trujillo. NBC News projects Ken Paxton will win the Republican primary runoff for the U.S. Senate in Texas. The state attorney general defeated incumbent Republican Senator John Cornyn. It was just last week that President Trump announced his endorsement of Paxton, effectively turning the race on its head. Cornyn was seeking his fifth term, while Paxton represents what some see as a more MAGA loyalist candidate in a race that's divided Republicans. Paxton will face Democratic State Representative James Tallarico in the November midterms. A Republican-drawn Alabama congressional map is being blocked by federal judges. A three-judge panel maintained the 2023 map likely discriminates against black voters. The judges said the Supreme Court decision that narrowed the Voting Rights Act doesn't impact that finding. Unless the Supreme Court steps in, Alabama will have to use a court-drawn map for this year's midterms that includes a second-majority black district. Brian O'Hara has resigned as Minneapolis police chief just before a press conference that was expected to address potential disciplinary action against him.
2: Although the investigators have concluded that this interference does not change their ultimate conclusion contained in the original report, the interference itself is a breach of trust.
1: Mayor Jacob Frey said O'Hara had been investigated after an anonymous claim that he'd had intimate relationships with city employees. A separate report found that O'Hara had interfered with the investigation. Frey said he informed O'Hara he would face discipline up to and including discharge, prompting O'Hara's resignation. Assistant Chief Katie Blackwell will now serve as acting chief. Green Bay Packers running back Josh Jacobs is facing domestic violence charges. The Hobart, Lawrence, Wisconsin Police Department says officers responded to a disturbance complaint on Saturday morning. Jacobs was booked into the Brown County Jail Tuesday on several charges, including strangulation, suffocation, and battery. He was a first-round selection in the 2019 NFL Draft by the then Oakland Raiders. 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

0: Good evening. We got a quick look at what's going on in your local forecast. Overnight tonight, still a slight chance of scattered rain showers with partly cloudy skies and low temperatures getting down to about 40 degrees. Tomorrow and our Wednesday, we got sunshine back with us. High temperatures climbing close to 80 and some breezy conditions all throughout the afternoon. Wednesday night, mostly clear, a low of 43 degrees. And then on Thursday, warming up even more. Sunny skies expected and high temperatures in the mid to upper 80s. What's going on this weekend? 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

0: NBC News Radio, I'm Tammy Trujillo. NBC News projects Ken Paxton will win the Republican primary runoff for the U.S. Senate in Texas. Speaking to supporters Tuesday night, the state attorney general praised his opponent, incumbent Republican Senator John Cornyn.
1: John has dedicated much of his life to serving Texas. He's worked diligently for years to help Texas. And for that spirit of service to the Lone Star State and our nation, I'm very grateful. Thank you, John.
0: It was just last week that President Trump endorsed Paxton, effectively turning the race on its head. Cornyn was seeking his fifth term, while Paxton represents what some see as more MAGA loyalist candidate in a race that's divided Republicans. Paxton will face Democratic State Representative James Tallarico in the November midterms. Iran is threatening retaliation after the U.S. military carried out what it called self-defense strikes against Iranian missile launch sites and naval assets near the Strait of Hormuz. U.S. Central Command spokesperson Timothy Hawkins said the action was taken to protect U.S. personnel from imminent threats posed by Iranian forces. Iran's Islamic Revolutionary Guard says it has the legitimate right to respond to anything it says is a violation of the ceasefire. Hawkins said the strikes targeted missile positions as well as Iranian boats attempting to lay naval mines in the area. The Trump administration is proposing allowing federal agencies to require their employees to sign non-disclosure agreements. This comes as the administration continues to crack down on leaks to news organizations. That proposal was revealed by the Office of Personnel Management and seeks to safeguard non-public, confidential, or proprietary information. Individual agencies would be given the option to impose the NDA requirement. Some 60 million people in the south and parts of Texas will be under the threat of flash flooding this week. This after the region was hit with heavy rain over the Memorial Day weekend. Flash flooding had been reported in North Carolina earlier on Tuesday. This week, a number of storm systems will hit the south, with a risk of flash floods present from New Orleans to southern Virginia through Wednesday morning. 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

0: Good evening. We got a quick look at what's going on in your local forecast. Overnight tonight, still a slight chance of scattered rain showers with partly cloudy skies and low temperatures getting down to about 40 degrees. Tomorrow and Wednesday, we got sunshine back with us. High temperatures climbing close to 80 and some breezy conditions all throughout the afternoon. Wednesday night, mostly clear, a low of 43 degrees. And then on Thursday, warming up even more. Sunny skies expected and high temperatures in the mid to upper 80s.
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0: NBC News Radio, I'm Tammy Trujillo. Ken Paxton has won the Republican primary runoff for the U.S. Senate in Texas. Mark Mayfield has details.
1: Speaking to reporters Tuesday night, the state attorney general praised his opponent, incumbent Republican Senator John Cornyn.
2: John has dedicated much of his life to serving Texas. He's worked diligently for years to help Texas. And for that spirit of service to the Lone Star State and our nation, I'm very grateful. Thank you, John.
1: It was just last week that President Trump announced his endorsement of Paxton, effectively turning the race on its head. Cornyn was seeking his fifth term, while Paxton represents what some see as a more MAGA loyalist candidate in a race that has divided Republicans. Paxton will face Democratic State Representative James Tallarico in the November midterms. I'm Mark Mayfield.
0: Former Representative Colin Allred has defeated Julie Johnson in the Democratic primary runoff for Texas' newly drawn 33rd Congressional District. Johnson succeeded Allred last cycle after the former lawmaker vacated his seat to run against Senator Ted Cruz, which Allred lost. Neither candidate secured over 50% in the initial primary in March. Allred played college football at Baylor before a four-year NFL career with the Tennessee Titans. A Republican-drawn Alabama congressional map is being blocked by federal judges. A three-judge panel maintained the 2023 map likely discriminates against black voters. The judges said the recent Supreme Court decision that narrowed the Voting Rights Act doesn't impact that finding. The ruling means that unless the Supreme Court steps in, Alabama will have to use a court-drawn map for this year's midterms that includes a second-majority black district. Republicans and Democrats have been in a race to redraw congressional maps around the country to try to pick up as many seats as possible in the midterms. The Thunder are one step away from returning to the NBA Finals. The defending champs inch closer to the next round, topping the Spurs 127-114 in Game 5 of the Western Conference Finals. The winner will face the Knicks in the championship series. 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

0: A wonderful morning to you. We got a quick listen to what's going on in your local forecast. On this Wednesday, we'll have sunny skies returning to the region, high temperatures climbing close to 80, and some breezy conditions, especially in the afternoon, with some wind gusts as high as 25 miles per hour. Overnight tonight, mostly clear skies, a low down to 43 degrees. Tomorrow on your Thursday, you got sunshine again, high temperatures in the mid to upper 80s, and the wind kicking up all throughout the afternoon.
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0: NBC News Radio, I'm Tammy Trujillo. With the eyes of the political world focused on Texas Tuesday, Ken Paxton's won the Republican primary runoff for the U.S. Senate. Mark Mayfield has details.
1: Speaking to reporters Tuesday night, the state attorney general praised his opponent, incumbent Republican Senator John Cornyn.
2: John has dedicated much of his life to serving Texas. He's worked diligently for years to help Texas. And for that spirit of service to the Lone Star State and our nation, I'm very grateful. Thank you, John.
1: It was just last week that President Trump announced his endorsement of Paxton, effectively turning the race on its head. Cornyn was seeking his fifth term, while Paxton represents what some see as a more MAGA loyalist candidate in a race that has divided Republicans. Paxton will face Democratic State Representative James Tallarico in the November midterms. I'm Mark Mayfield.
0: President Trump's holding a cabinet meeting at the White House today. It was originally planned to be at Camp David, but that was called off due to possible bad weather. The meeting will reportedly focus on the economy, the administration's crackdown on fraud, and other issues that are likely to concern voters ahead of the midterm elections. The war in Iran is also expected to be a major topic of conversation. The civil rights leader who helped Martin Luther King Jr. write his famous I Have a Dream speech has passed away. Clarence B. Jones was one of the organizers of the 1963 March on Washington where King delivered that speech. Jones was recently the subject of a documentary called The Baddest Speechwriter in the World. It was co-directed by NBA star Stephen Curry. Fellow civil rights activist Al Sharpton called Jones a brilliant strategist, lawyer, author, and philanthropist, and said many of us owe a great debt to Clarence Jones. Jones died Friday at his home in California at the age of 95. Salt Lake City is reportedly the front runner among Western cities to score an expansion baseball team. USA Today says the pair of MLB expansion teams are likely to land in Nashville and Salt Lake by 2029. Other cities out west that are trying to land a team include Sacramento, Portland, and Vancouver, British Columbia. 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

0: a wonderful morning to you. We got a quick listen to what's going on in your local forecast. On this Wednesday, we'll have sunny skies returning to the region, high temperatures climbing close to 80, and some breezy conditions, especially in the afternoon, with some wind gusts as high as 25 miles per hour. Overnight tonight, mostly clear skies, a low down to 43 degrees. Tomorrow on your Thursday, you got sunshine again, high temperatures in the mid to upper 80s, and the wind kicking up all throughout the afternoon. What's going on this weekend? 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

0: NBC News Radio, I'm Mark Mayfield. NASA wants to return to the moon and stay this time. On Tuesday, NASA Administrator Jared Isaacman laid out his agency's ambitious plans to build a permanent moon base, to learn more about the lunar surface, and to eventually launch missions from the moon further into space. Building off the success of the recent Artemis II mission around the moon, Isaacman announced the first three stages of the moon base missions that he hopes to be launched before the end of 2026. They involve unmanned spacecraft delivering payloads to be used for future explorations involving manned crews. Isaacman said he hopes these missions will inspire a new generation of explorers. Ken Paxton has won the Republican primary runoff for the U.S. Senate in Texas. Speaking to reporters Tuesday night, the Texas Attorney General praised his opponent, incumbent Republican Senator John Cornyn.
1: John has dedicated much of his life to serving Texas. He's worked diligently for years to help Texas. And for that spirit of service to the Lone Star State and our nation, I'm very grateful. Thank you, John.
0: It was just last week that President Trump announced his endorsement of Paxton, effectively turning the race on its head. Paxton will face Democratic State Representative James Tallarico in the November midterms. The Trump administration is suing the University of California, Los Angeles, accusing the school of deliberate indifference to harassment against Jewish and Israeli students. Here's Tammy Trujillo.
2: It's the administration's second lawsuit against the school over claims of anti-Semitism. This new suit says UCLA received more than 100 complaints about anti-Semitism, but regularly ignored them. It calls out 2024 pro-Palestinian protests on campus, claiming Jews were beaten and assaulted while the school took no serious action. The school rejects the allegations and said it's made serious strides toward making sure anti-Semitism on campus is addressed. I'm Tammy Trujillo.
0: And the Thunder are one step away from returning to the NBA Finals after topping the Spurs in Game 5 of the Western Conference Finals. 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

0: a wonderful morning to you. We got a quick listen to what's going on in your local forecast. On this Wednesday, we'll have sunny skies returning to the region, high temperatures climbing close to 80, and some breezy conditions, especially in the afternoon, with some wind gusts as high as 25 miles per hour. Overnight tonight, mostly clear skies, a low down to 43 degrees. Tomorrow on your Thursday, you got sunshine again, high temperatures in the mid to upper 80s, and the wind kicking up all throughout the afternoon.
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0: NBC News Radio, I'm Michael Kastner. Nine people are still missing after a large chemical tank ruptured at a paper mill in southwestern Washington state. More from Mark Mayfield.
1: A 900,000-gallon tank holding corrosive chemicals imploded Tuesday morning at the Nippon Dynawave Packaging Company in Longview, Washington, killing at least one person. Nine workers are still unaccounted for, and on Tuesday night, officials announced they were suspending recovery operations due to the ongoing threat of exposure to corrosive chemicals and the instability of the tank, which still holds about 90,000 gallons of dangerous liquid. I'm Mark Mayfield.
0: President Trump is holding a cabinet meeting at the White House later today. It was originally planned to be held at Camp David, but called off due to possible bad weather. The meeting will reportedly focus on the economy, the administration's fraud crackdown, and other issues that are likely to concern voters ahead of the midterm elections. The war in Iran is also expected to be a major topic of conversation during the meeting. Ken Paxton is the winner in the closely watched Republican primary runoff for the U.S. Senate in Texas. State Attorney General defeated incumbent Republican Senator John Cornyn. Speaking after his loss, Cornyn said he trusts Texas voters and he must respect their decision.
2: I've spent most of my time in the Senate building the Republican Party in Texas and in the U.S. Senate, and I've always supported the Republican ticket, and I intend to do so again in this general election.
0: Last week, President Trump announced his endorsement of Paxton, effectively turning the race on its head. Meanwhile, Republican Congressman Chip Roy was defeated by Texas State Senator Mays Middleton in the GOP runoff to be the Attorney General of Texas. Michael Kastner, NBC News Radio.
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0: A wonderful morning to you. We got a quick listen to what's going on in your local forecast. On this Wednesday, we'll have sunny skies returning to the region, high temperatures climbing close to 80, and some breezy conditions, especially in the afternoon, with some wind gusts as high as 25 miles per hour. Overnight tonight, mostly clear skies, a low down to 43 degrees. Tomorrow on your Thursday, you got sunshine again, high temperatures in the mid to upper 80s, and the wind kicking up all throughout the afternoon.
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0: NBC News Radio, I'm Michael Kastner. Ken Paxton is claiming victory in the Republican primary runoff of the U.S. Senate in Texas. Mark Mayfield with more.
1: Speaking to reporters Tuesday night, the state attorney general praised his opponent, incumbent Republican Senator John Cornyn.
2: John has dedicated much of his life to serving Texas. He's worked diligently for years to help Texas. And for that spirit of service to the Lone Star State and our nation, I'm very grateful. Thank you, John.
1: It was just last week that President Trump announced his endorsement of Paxton, effectively turning the race on its head. Cornyn was seeking his fifth term, while Paxton represents what some see as a more MAGA loyalist candidate in a race that has divided Republicans. Paxton will face Democratic State Representative James Tallarico in the November midterms. I'm Mark Mayfield.
0: Iran is threatening to retaliate against the U.S. after the strikes against Iranian missile launch sites and other targets that were described as self-defense. Chris Pallone reports it comes as diplomatic efforts continue.
3: Even as the U.S. conducted new defensive strikes in southern Iran overnight, talks to end the war continue. President Trump posting that negotiations are proceeding nicely and that the end result will be a great deal for all or no deal at all.
0: U.S. Central Command said the strikes were meant to protect U.S. personnel from imminent threats posed by Iranian forces. Iran's Islamic Revolutionary Guard Corps said it has the legitimate right to respond to anything that represents a violation of the ceasefire. Nine people are still unaccounted for after a chemical tank ruptured at a paper mill in southwestern Washington state. A 900,000-gallon tank holding corrosive chemicals imploded Tuesday morning at the Nippon Dynawave Packaging Company in Longview, Washington, killing at least one person. And before the opening bell, Dow futures are up over 200 points. Michael Kastner, NBC News Radio.
4: Rocky Mountain News Network, I'm Teresa Taylor. A six-month multi-agency operation in Montezuma County culminated earlier this month with one arrest and a massive narcotic seizure. Law enforcement officials confiscated over 61 pounds of high-grade crystal meth and about 56,000 counterfeit fentanyl pills. The total street value of the recovered substances exceeds $1.1 million. A federal civil rights committee has released a report accusing Denver Mayor Mike Johnston and Police Chief Ron Thomas of violating the 14th Amendment during the 2024 pro-Palestinian encampment on the Auraria campus. The investigation concluded that city leadership gave protesters unprecedented leniency and failed to assist campus officials with clearing the camp. An adult suffered serious chest and arm injuries after being attacked by a cow moose and her yearling Sunday near Winter Park. The incident occurred while the individual was walking two leashed dogs, prompting the protective mother moose to charge and kick the victim several times. I'm Teresa Taylor.
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good morning to ya. Chad Pyre with ya here on this Wednesday, May 27th. We just heard that track, What Can I Say? That one from the 1976 album Silk Degrees by Boz Scaggs. Yeah, welcome into this Wednesday, this hump day. Kind of odd to still be in May, Memorial Day weekend, early this year. But yeah, still the rest of this week in May, all the way through Sunday. Get a little preview of summer, though, these next couple of days. Temperatures in the mid to upper 80s across the region. Gotta wait all the way till June 21st, though, for the actual first day of summer. It's gonna be warm enough, though, to be jumping down into the river, I think. Got Animus River Days taking place in Durango this Saturday and Sunday. Friday, Saturday, and Sunday, in fact, I think. Stay tuned. We got some great information about Animus River Days. It'll be broadcast here on Radio 101 throughout the coming days. Get you ready for this weekend. Have some fun down there. Some safe fun. That's the important part about being on the river. A little bit of safety goes a long way. All right. Let's get moving on this Wednesday. Let's do that with some music. We now travel to 1989. Here's Joe Cocker, When the Night Comes. Radio 101, good morning.

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1: Hi, this is Rabbit with Four Corners Broadcasting. I am in the studio today talking about Animus River Days, and we pulled in Aaron Schenck, volunteer extraordinaire, as well as longtime board member and river enthusiast. Aaron, how are you?
2: 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Thanks, man. 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

girl. 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Gone down the old man with a transistor radio. Standing

Brown-eyed girl, known, of course, Dan Morrison, right here on Radio 101. Good morning. Just got to 6:20 on this May 27th, and we got a quick peek at what's going on in your local forecast. Well, stick around. Got another song featuring a female name. That's just on deck. Your full weather update brought to you by Radio 101. And here on this Wednesday, we got mostly sunny skies throughout the region. And you got high temperatures climbing a little warmer than it was yesterday. High temperatures close to 80 across the region, in the mid-80s in northwest New Mexico. We do have the wind picking up a bit this afternoon. Some wind gusts as high as 25 miles per hour. Overnight tonight, mostly clear skies. Low temperatures getting down to about 43 degrees, and breezy conditions following us into this evening. Tomorrow on your Thursday, hot one. Got high temperatures in the mid-80s tomorrow, but the wind should cool us off again in the afternoon. Your Four Corners weather updates all brought to you by Radio 101 and music. Yeah, I promised you another one with a lady's name. Well, hey there, Delilah. This one, the Plain White Tees. Good morning.

0: Oh yeah, Take Me to the River. That one at the Talking Heads cover of the Al Green original here on Radio 101. Good morning. Just got to 6:30 now on this May 27th. Hope you're having a good kickoff to your Wednesday. A little more coffee, and I think I'll be in the groove, ready to go. Right now, we have a quick list of what's happening locally, and then, of course, more music coming up. The local news here brought to you by Peak Physical Therapy, where their goal is to help you rediscover your peak. 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With the quick list of what's happening locally, we send it back to the news desk with Sandy Connor. Good morning.
1: 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Submissions for the 22nd annual Durango Independent Film Festival are open. 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For more information, visit durangofilm.org. 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

friendly reminder from Radio 101. 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And we are located at 190 Turner Drive, Unit G in Bodo Park, Durango. 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

0: 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Born in the mountains, built on local relationships, and here for the people and businesses that make Durango home. Use caution as major road construction continues on Highway 550, 3 miles north of Aztec. The highway is reduced to one lane in each direction with reduced speed limits in place. And watch for delays moving through Pagosa Springs as crews continue to work on Highway 160. There will be reduced lanes, and at times traffic may be stopped to move equipment for workers to cross the highway. There could be minor delays on New Mexico 527 south of Navajo Reservoir as crews crack seal the road. And Wilson Gulch Drive in Three Springs remains closed, although community members may still access trails off of that road.
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0: NBC News Radio. I'm Michael Kastner. President Trump won't be meeting with his cabinet at Camp David today, as previously planned. More from Mark Mayfield.
1: In a Truth Social post, Trump said the meeting will now happen at the White House due to possible bad weather conditions at Camp David. The meeting reportedly will focus on the economy, the administration's fraud crackdown, and other issues that are likely to concern voters ahead of the midterm elections. The war in Iran is also expected to be a major topic of conversation during the meeting.
0: With the eyes of the political world focused on Texas, State Attorney General Ken Paxton is claiming victory in the Republican primary runoff for the U.S. Senate. Paxton handily defeated incumbent Republican Senator John Cornyn by a 64-36 margin in Tuesday's vote. Speaking after his loss, Cornyn said he trusts Texas voters and he must respect their decision.
2: I've spent most of my time in the Senate building the Republican Party in Texas and in the U.S. Senate, and I've always supported the Republican ticket, and I intend to do so again in this general election.
0: Paxton, who was endorsed by President Trump last week, will face Democratic State Representative James Tallarico in the November midterms. All evacuation orders are now over in Garden Grove, California, after experts and first responders were able to stabilize a damaged chemical storage tank. Late last week, officials were worried that the compromised tank might explode and cause a massive blast. That led to upwards of 50,000 people being ordered to evacuate the area.
3: It's not going to last forever. It's just another speed bump. I mean, we as a community always have a way of coming right back. And right now we're just trying to survive, but we'll get back to thriving really quick.
0: Before the opening bell, stock futures are jumping. Michael Kastner, NBC News Radio.
4: Rocky Mountain News Network, I'm Teresa Taylor. An adult suffered serious chest and arm injuries after being attacked by a cow moose and her yearling Sunday near Winter Park. The incident occurred while the individual was walking two leash dogs, prompting the protective mother moose to charge and kick the victim several times. Denver International Airport has announced plans to convert portions of its underground baggage tunnels into pedestrian walkways, providing an alternative to the concourse train system. The decision follows a frustrating year where the airport's train system stopped working over 130 times, with roughly half of the outages tied to recently introduced train cars. And two wildfires were reported in Gunnison County Monday afternoon, prompting a coordinated response from fire crews. As of Tuesday, the Corral Creek fire was fully contained after burning just under 19 acres. Firefighters are now actively using full suppression strategies to battle the Lost Canyon fire, which is currently mapped at about 8 acres in a remote area. I'm Teresa Taylor.
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Sweet dreams are made of these. That one by Eurythmics, first coming out in 1983. Good morning, Chad Pyre with you. Just past 7:08 on this Wednesday, about 42 degrees and rising in the Durango Bodo area. We keep the music going. We head to 1992 now. This is Katie Lang with Constant Craving. Good morning.

0: 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We're going off-roading in a 4Runner. 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We're roasting marshmallows. Your summer starts here.
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0: by Sheryl Crow, Love is Free. Yeah, it's free, so be dishing it out today. You get some love. You get some love. Throw it on out there. Hey, good morning. 7:20 on this May 27th. A quick listen to what's happening in your local forecast. Loving this weather. Sunshine with us. Got the bright, beautiful, sunny skies here today and warming up. High temperatures near 79 in Durango, up to 77 in Pagosa Springs, 84 in Farmington and Aztec, and 81 in Cortez. Got the breeze coolness off a bit, especially this afternoon, 10 to 15 miles per hour, but could see some of those wind gusts as high as 30 miles per hour. Sunset, that's happening at 8:23, and then mostly clear skies and low temperatures around 43 degrees. Tomorrow on our Thursday, we got sunshine. It's going to be even warmer. High temperatures near 85 tomorrow. 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Yeah, that's on the way. 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Good morning.
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0: The amazing Stevie Wonder with Superstition. Hey, good morning, Chet Pyro with you on this May 27th. Happy Wednesday. We're moving on through it with some great music that's going to continue on throughout this morning. And a quick listen to what's going on locally. Plus, stick around in 10 minutes. We'll set aside some time for trivia. Right now, your local news brought to you by Rock Solid Custom Granite. 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With that quick listen to what's happening locally, we send it back to the news desk with Sandy Connor. Good morning.
1: The City of Cortez announces that the Government Finance Officers Association of the U.S. and Canada has awarded the city the Certificate of Achievement for Excellence in Financial Reporting for its annual comprehensive financial report for the fiscal year ending December 31st, 2024. 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

0: Oh, good morning. Here we go. It is trivia time. Trivia time. Let's go. We're going on this Wednesday, May 27th. Time for the trivia. You could be a winner. Give me a call, 970-259-4456. The contest works like this. You give me a call, I pull you on air. I got some trivia topics. You pick the topic. Got a little control there. I'll give you some questions loosely based off it. 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Again, 970-259-4456. Let's do it. Let's try a little bit of trivia. Good morning.
1: Good morning.
0: Hello. Hi, Bob. How are you doing?
1: I'm doing fine, thanks.
0: Excellent. All right, here's your categories, Bob. You have New Look Baseball, Belts, One Name Character, or Tall Tales?
1: Yikes. Maybe I'll do the One Name.
0: One Name Character. All right. Each of these characters, I believe they're all fictional, but each of these characters have just one name, or kind of go by just one name. There's six of them, and you got to figure them out in 60 seconds or so. I'll give you the clue, and you just give me the character with one name. Are you ready?
1: I think so.
0: I think so. Bob's ready. Bob doesn't have a last name, just for everyone to know, so this is the perfect category for him. All right. Here you go, Bob. And we're off. Name me the science officer from Star Trek.
1: Spock.
0: Yes. The maker of Pinocchio.
1: Geppetto?
0: Yeah, Geppetto, yeah. A high school vampire slayer.
1: Buffy.
0: Yeah. He who must not be named.
1: Anonymous?
0: No, it's the bad guy from the Harry Potter series.
1: Dumbledore.
0: No, that's the good guy. We'll come back to it. How about this one? Okay. A little green Jedi.
1: Marvin.
0: A Jedi I am.
1: Oh. R2-D2.
0: They change Toyota trucks. They use that name. They like scrape off part of it, and then it says its name, sort of.
1: Yoda.
0: Yeah. The masked vigilante that writes Z's with his sword.
1: Zorro.
0: Yeah. Just that bad guy from Harry Potter. That one stuffed you. I think the best part about that is you knew other characters from Harry Potter.
1: Yeah.
0: It's a Voldemort.
1: Oh, that's right.
0: Yeah, Voldemort. He who must not be named was but then they name him, of course. That's the dude, Voldemort. But you had all the rest pretty darn close there, Bob.
1: Yeah. Give it a try.
0: Exactly. Sweet. You got quite a few there. Well done. But better luck next time.
1: All right, thank you.
0: Cool. Yeah, have a great day, Bob. Thanks for the call, man.
1: You're welcome. Bye.
0: Bye. Oh, well, stumped Bob on that one. It was a tough one. But I didn't anticipate Voldemort to be the tough part. I thought Buffy and Geppetto would be tough. But he got those ones. Zorro. That's pretty easy. Yoda. I hope no one recorded that. That was a really bad impression of Yoda. But yeah, we got a little bit of time if anyone else wants to play. 970-259-4456. Jump on it. We got Tall Tales, Belts, New Look Baseball. They're not that hard. They sound hard. Any takers? 970-259-4456. For your chance to be a winner, or at least a try. It's always nice. Give it a whirl. Just like Bob did. What's the worst that could happen? All right, that's right. I'm sleepy anyways. Let's go. We'll save these categories for tomorrow. I'll write a couple new ones for you so you can pick from those. And we'll do it all again tomorrow, 7:40 on your Thursday. We'll be back at it with trivia time. 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

0: be stopped to move equipment for workers to cross the highway. There could be minor delays on New Mexico 527 south of Navajo Reservoir as crews crack seal the road. And Wilson Gulch Drive in Three Springs remains closed, although community members may still access trails off of that road.
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0: Speaking to reporters Tuesday night, the state attorney general praised his opponent, incumbent Republican Senator John Cornyn.
1: John has dedicated much of his life to serving Texas. He's worked diligently for years to help Texas. And for that spirit of service to the Lone Star State and our nation, I'm very grateful. Thank you, John.
0: It was just last week that President Trump announced his endorsement of Paxton, effectively turning the race on its head. Cornyn was seeking his fifth term, while Paxton represents what some see as a more MAGA loyalist candidate in a race that has divided Republicans. Paxton will face Democratic State Representative James Tallarico in the November midterms.
2: Nine people are still missing after a large chemical tank ruptured at a paper mill in southwestern Washington state. A 900,000-gallon tank holding corrosive chemicals imploded Tuesday morning in the town of Longview, that's just north of Portland, Oregon, killing at least one person. Cowlitz 2 Fire and Rescue Chief Scott Goldstein says a tragedy of this size affects everyone in a small community.
3: The people who are responders here have friends and relatives that work on site. It is something that is impactful, and we have support networks to support the workers as well as the emergency responders.
2: On Tuesday night, officials announced they were suspending recovery operations for the workers who are still missing. Robert F. Kennedy Jr. is making headlines again for grabbing an animal. A viral video on Tuesday showed the Health and Human Services Secretary cornering two snakes on the patio of a Florida home and picking them up with his bare hands, and his wife begging him to put them down. Earlier this month, Kennedy posted a photo of himself grabbing a bird, which he said he rescued at Washington Dulles Airport. Michael Kastner, NBC News Radio.
4: Rocky Mountain News Network, I'm Teresa Taylor. A six-month multi-agency operation in Montezuma County culminated earlier this month with one arrest and a massive narcotic seizure. Law enforcement officials confiscated over 61 pounds of high-grade crystal meth and about 56,000 counterfeit fentanyl pills. The total street value of the recovered substances exceeds $1.1 million. A federal civil rights committee has released a report accusing Denver Mayor Mike Johnston and Police Chief Ron Thomas of violating the 14th Amendment during the 2024 pro-Palestinian encampment on the Aurora campus. The investigation concluded that city leadership gave protesters unprecedented leniency and failed to assist campus officials with clearing the camp. An adult suffered serious chest and arm injuries after being attacked by a cow moose and her yearling Sunday near Winter Park. The incident occurred while the individual was walking two leash dogs, prompting the protective mother moose to charge and kick the victim several times. I'm Teresa Taylor.
5: This is the Colorado Transit Report. I'm Shannon Lukens. 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Colorado's the best place for that. The Colorado Sun recently came up with a list of some beautiful drives with stunning landscapes and historical adventures. 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This is in the Canyon City area. Imogene Pass is a 12-mile trek between Telluride and Ouray, but be aware it's steep and you'll need four-wheel drive. Piney River Road is another 12-mile stretch from Vail to the historic Piney River Ranch. The West Elk Scenic Byway is a 205-mile loop on the western slope through towns like Carbondale and Redstone, Marble, Crested Butte, Gunnison, Crawford, Hotchkiss, and Paonia. 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The Bishop Castle is in the Wet Mountains on Highway 165 in Rye. 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
6: All right. right, here we go. Chugging through a gorgeous May 27th here. Yeah, this Wednesday is beautiful. It's going to be nice and sunny. Maybe a little breezy this afternoon. But we keep the music going. We head to 1979. This one, Sister Sledge. We are family. Yeah, we are. And so are they. They are, in fact, sisters. Sister Sledge comprised of Debbie, Joni, Kim, and Kathy Sledge. This is Radio 101. Good morning.

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0: That one by INXS. Shine Like It Does. Hey, good morning, Chet Pyre with you. Happy Wednesday. We're moving through it, and we got a quick listen to what's going on in your local forecast. 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Yo, pretty darn nice on this Wednesday. High near 79 in Durango, up to 77 in Pagosa Springs, 84 in Farmington and Aztec, and 81 in Cortez. Now, we do have the breeze cooling us off this afternoon, 10 to 15 miles per hour, but we could see some of those wind gusts as high as 30 miles per hour. Sunset, that's happening at 8:23, and then mostly clear skies tonight and a low around 43 degrees. Tomorrow and our Thursday, yeah, sunshine again, even warmer tomorrow. High temperatures near 85. 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

0: That one by The Cure, Love Song, here on Radio 101. Also heard Billy Joel with Piano Man in that set. More music coming at you. 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Good morning.
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1: We're sitting in a room now. I don't know what the name of this room is, but John F. Kennedy spoke right over there.
2: Yep, this is the Pullman Room. It's downstairs. It's one of the three banquet rooms that we do here at the Strader. And in 1960, John F. Kennedy was here. He was a senator at the time, running for president.
1: A lot of famous people have stayed here, one of which, if you're a fan of Western writers, Louis L'Amour wrote all of his Sackett novels right here in this hotel.
2: Correct. Yeah, 100% of the Sacketts was written here. Him and his wife, Kathy, would rent the room out, 222 out, for the entire month of August for almost 20 years. And the reason why he chose that particular room is directly below that room is the Diamond Bell Saloon. And each evening during August, they have a honky-tonk piano player in there. And because of that music grating through the floor is what put him in his mindset to write his novels. There were several times that I would actually see Louis typing in his room. And the one thing that I remember the most is that he was a two-finger typer. But once he got going, it sounded just like a machine gun going off. It was quite impressive.
1: Yeah, there are other stories of other famous people.
2: Gerald Ford stayed here. He bought one of our radio stations called KIUP, which is just adjacent to the hotel here. He stayed here in room 333.
1: Didn't you say, too, that the movie Vacation?
2: Yeah, National Lampoon Vacation.
1: Yeah.
2: With Chevy Chase. It was filmed here.
1: Yeah.
2: It was the scene where he robbed the hotel of all the cash. And afterwards, he went running out one of our side doors.
1: Yeah.
2: And miraculously, in the movie, he comes out at a hotel that's in the Grand Canyon.
1: Hey, that was right here at the Strader.
2: Right. Yes.
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0: 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Use caution as major road construction continues on Highway 550, 3 miles north of Aztec. The highway is reduced to one lane in each direction with reduced speed limits in place. And watch for delays moving through Pagosa Springs as crews continue to work on Highway 160. There will be reduced lanes, and at times traffic may be stopped to move equipment for workers to cross the highway. There could be minor delays on New Mexico 527 south of Navajo Reservoir as crews crack seal the road. And Wilson Gulch Drive in Three Springs remains closed, although community members may still access trails off of that road.
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0: NBC News Radio, I'm Michael Kastner. President Trump will meet with his cabinet at the White House today to discuss ending the war with Iran. A White House official says all cabinet members will be there, including outgoing Intelligence Director Tulsi Gabbard, to discuss what they call recent successes of the administration and offer foreign policy updates. The U.S. is still trying to reach a peace deal with Iran. President Trump is congratulating Ken Paxton, who won the Texas Republican primary Tuesday for U.S. Senate. Speaking to supporters Tuesday night, the state attorney general praised his opponent, incumbent Republican Senator John Cornyn.
1: John has dedicated much of his life to serving Texas. He's worked diligently for years to help Texas. And for that spirit of service to the Lone Star State and our nation, I'm very grateful. Thank you, John.
0: It was just last week that President Trump endorsed Paxton.

0: Houston, effectively turning the race on its head. All evacuation orders are now over in Garden Grove, California, after experts and first responders were able to stabilize a damaged chemical storage tank. Late last week, officials were worried that the compromised tank might explode and cause a massive blast. That led to upwards of 50,000 people being ordered to evacuate the area.
1: It's not going to last forever. It's just another speed bump. I mean, we as a community always have a way of coming right back. And right now, we're just trying to survive, but we'll get back to thriving really quick.
0: Protesters are gathered this morning again outside a Newark ICE detention center. New Jersey ICE detention center following another day of physical clashes with ICE personnel. Scott Pringle reports.
2: Video shows protesters at times blocking vehicles while ICE agents are seen pushing protesters and using pepper spray and batons on them outside Delaney Hall.
3: They're being brutal. They're being always like trying to push the crowd out.
0: After the opening bell, the S&P 500 is little changed. Michael Kastner, NBC News Radio.
4: Rocky Mountain News Network, I'm Teresa Taylor. A six-month multi-agency operation in Montezuma County culminated earlier this month with one arrest and a massive narcotic seizure. Law enforcement officials confiscated over 61 pounds of high-grade crystal meth and about 56,000 counterfeit fentanyl pills. The total street value of the recovered substances exceeds $1.1 million. A federal civil rights committee has released a report accusing Denver Mayor Mike Johnston and Police Chief Ron Thomas of violating the 14th Amendment during the 2024 pro-Palestinian encampment on the Auraria campus. The investigation concluded that city leadership gave protesters unprecedented leniency and failed to assist campus officials with clearing the camp. An adult suffered serious chest and arm injuries after being attacked by a cow moose and her yearling Sunday near Winter Park. The incident occurred while the individual was walking two leashed dogs, prompting the protective mother moose to charge and kick the victim several times. I'm Teresa Taylor.
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The Moody Blues. I know you're out there. That song first released in 1988. Say good morning, Chad Pyre, with you as we open up the 9 a.m. hour on this Wednesday, May 27th. We got more music coming up right now. We head to 1994, Desiree with You Gotta Be. 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
1: Hi, this is Rabbit with Four Corners Broadcasting. I am in the studio today talking about Animus River Days, and we pulled in Aaron Schenck, volunteer extraordinaire, as well as longtime board member and river enthusiast. Aaron, how are you?
2: 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Thanks, man. 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

0: Your body is a wonderland. Now owned by John Mayer here on Radio 101. Good morning, Chet Pearl with ya. Here we go. We're moving on through this May 27th. Happy Wednesday. You got a quick peek at what's going on in your local forecast. 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Got ourselves these sunny skies today and warming up, at least compared to yesterday, warming up a bit. It's a high near 79 in Durango this afternoon, 77 in Pagosa Springs, 84 in Farmington, Aztec, and 81 in Cortez. We do have the breeze cooling us off this afternoon, 10 to 15 miles per hour, but we could see some of those wind gusts as high as 30 miles per hour. Sunset, that's happening at 8:23. Mostly clear skies tonight and a low right around 43 degrees. Tomorrow on our Thursday, you got the sunshine and even warmer tomorrow. High temperatures up near 85. Quick look at your forecast, all brought to you by Team Up. 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

0: Well, that one, Toots and the Maytals with True Love is Hard to Find. Hey, good morning, Chad Pyre with you. We got more music coming up, taking a quick listen to what's happening locally here, and stick around in 10 minutes. We'll be playing Link the Lyrics. 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We send it back to the news desk with Sandy Connor. Good morning.
1: The City of Cortez announces that the Government Finance Officers Association of the U.S. and Canada has awarded the city the Certificate of Achievement for Excellence in Financial Reporting for its annual comprehensive financial report for the fiscal year ending December 31st, 2024. 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
2: 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Gonna play you a little bit of that song. 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When the song stops, you gotta keep on singing. 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All right, if you want to play, you want your shot at winning, you do have to give me a call. You can reach me up here in studio at 970-259-4456. Again, that's 970-259-4456. We had a fun one yesterday with someone calling in a little bit later and still getting the win, so maybe that could be you today. We reach back to 1973, and this morning I need the next 8 lyrics. Sing it out for me, finish out that line. It's also the title of the song, if that helps. Next 8 lyrics. I'll open up your phone lines and play your Link the Lyrics clue for this Wednesday, May 27th.

Oh, cuts you off quickly there. Yeah, sing it out for me. 970-259-4456. Here's your clue one more time for like the lyrics on this Wednesday.

Oh, there you go. There's your clue. Once again, 970-259-4456. It's about 8 lyrics. Sing that next line. While we wait for our Link the Lyrics winner, we got some more music going on here. Here's Nina with 99 Red Balloons on Radio 101.

99 Red Balloons. That one by Nina here on Radio 101. Good morning. Chad Pyre with you. Thank you, everyone, calling in singing today. Quite a few of you. It was pretty exciting. We did get a winner. Congratulations going out to Cindy. She was the first with the correct answers. And then lots of you just after that. And one of my favorite things is several callers called in, and they figured out that someone else had already won. And they said, can I sing it anyways? I was like, yeah. Yeah, you can. That's the whole point. Get everyone singing. Well, here you go. Here's the four tops with one more top. Cindy singing it out to finish your lyrics on this Wednesday. Heaven.

0: Yeah, exactly. Ain't no woman like the one I got. Also the name of the song. That track coming out in 1973. It was written by Dennis Lambert and Brian Potter, and then recorded by the Four Tops off of their album Keeper of the Castle. Now, the Four Tops, their version of the song, it was done by a few different groups, but theirs is definitely the most popular. But it was led by longtime singer Levi Stubbs, and then they kind of had co-lead spots by the other tops in the Four Tops, Lawrence Payton, Obie Benson, and Duke Fakir. Jeez. But they all sing in that order throughout the chorus. And the words just kind of tell about the love a man feels for his lady. Right? Ain't no woman like the one I got. We'll give it a listen in just a bit. One more time, congratulations going out to Cindy, our winner today. And thank you, everyone, calling in, playing along, doing some singing. Beautiful Wednesday, soaking up the sunshine and singing along. Not too much better than that. We'll get to it here in just a bit. And make sure to tune in for Link the Lyrics. We'll be playing at 9:40 sharp, all brought to you by East by Southwest. We'll hear a brief word from that wonderful sponsor, and then, yeah, your chance to sing along. Everyone's chance. The Four Tops, Ain't No Woman Like the One I Got, coming up on Radio 101.
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0: 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Use caution as major road construction continues on Highway 550, 3 miles north of Aztec. The highway is reduced to one lane in each direction with reduced speed limits in place. And watch for delays moving through Pagosa Springs as crews continue to work on Highway 160. There will be reduced lanes, and at times traffic may be stopped to move equipment for workers to cross the highway. There could be minor delays on New Mexico 527 south of Navajo Reservoir as crews crack seal the road. And Wilson Gulch Drive in Three Springs remains closed, although community members may still access trails off of that road. 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

0: NBC News Radio, I'm Michael Kastner. President Trump will convene his cabinet this morning at the White House to discuss the war in Iran. A White House official says all cabinet members will be there, including outgoing Intelligence Director Tulsi Gabbard, to discuss recent successes of the administration. NBC's Garrett Hake at the White House.
1: The bottom line with Gabbard is that she has not been a key player on a lot of the decisions that, at least on paper, might have come before her as DNI. So whether she's there or not, I think the president has been taking his counsel on intelligence matters elsewhere.
0: The U.S. is still trying to reach a peace deal with Iran. Former Attorney General Pam Bondi is reportedly battling thyroid cancer. Axios is reporting that the 60-year-old Bondi was diagnosed shortly after leaving the Justice Department last month and has been undergoing treatment. The report said Bondi is in recovery. President Trump is congratulating Ken Paxton, who defeated incumbent Senator John Cornyn yesterday in a Texas GOP primary runoff. Ryan Chandler reports Trump posted on social media that Cornyn will remain his friend.
2: Paxton calling the president's backing critical to his victory.
3: When everyone in Washington told him to abandon me and abandon the people of Texas, he didn't listen. His endorsement in this is the most powerful force in politics.
2: Trump had called Paxton a, quote, true MAGA warrior.
0: Paxton will

0: faced Democrat James Tallarico in the November election. Trump, in his post, referred to Tallarico not eating meat. There are still 9 people missing after yesterday's chemical implosion at a paper mill in southwestern Washington state. At least one person died in the incident at the Nippon DynaWave Packaging Company in Longview, Washington. That's just north of Portland, Oregon. On Wall Street this morning, the Dow is up 300 points. Michael Kastner, NBC News Radio.
1: Mountain News Network, I'm Teresa Taylor. An adult suffered serious chest and arm injuries after being attacked by a cow moose and her yearling Sunday near Winter Park. The incident occurred while the individual was walking 2 leash dogs, prompting the protective mother moose to charge and kick the victim several times. Denver International Airport has announced plans to convert portions of its underground baggage tunnels into pedestrian walkways, providing an alternative to the concourse train system. The decision follows a frustrating year where the airport's train system stopped working over 130 times, with roughly half of the outages tied to recently introduced train cars. And 2 wildfires were reported in Gunnison County Monday afternoon, prompting a coordinated response from fire crews. As of Tuesday, the Corral Creek fire was fully contained after burning just under 19 acres. Firefighters are now actively using full suppression strategies to battle the Lost Canyon fire, which is currently mapped at about 8 acres in a remote area. I'm Teresa Taylor.
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0: every day. Now with the Dave Matthews Band here on Radio 101. Good morning. Chad Pyre with you as we work our way through this Wednesday. Got a quick listen to what's going down in your local forecast. 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Well, here we got the sunshine on this Wednesday. Bright, beautiful sunshine. High temperatures near 79 in Durango, up to 77 in Pagosa Springs, around 84 in Farmington, Aztec, and 81 your high in Cortez. Some breezy conditions this afternoon should cool us off a little bit, 10 to 15 miles per hour, but we could see some wind gusts as high as 30 miles per hour. Hang on to your hats. Sunset eventually happening at 8:23 this evening, then mostly clear skies tonight and a low around 43 degrees. Tomorrow and our Thursday, we got sunshine and even warmer, high temperatures near 85. 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Good morning.
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Good morning, 10:30 now on this May 27th. 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You and I learning something new each and every weekday with Today I Learned. Well, today I learned that Mount Everest first measurement, the first time they tried to actually measure Mount Everest, it came out to a perfect 29,000 feet, which is really close to the actual measurement, but 29,000 feet. First time they measured Mount Everest, scientists said it's 29,000 feet. But surveyors reported it as 29,002 feet because they feared that the general public would assume it's an estimate, you know, not a real calculation, would just assume it's an estimate if it's 29,000 feet. Like, nothing ever pops out to the exact number, right? If you're pumping gas, you always get a few cents over or something. It never comes out to the exact. So no one would believe that Mount Everest was 29,000 feet tall. So surveyors purposely put a couple extra feet on there to make sure the public knew it was a real calculation and not just an estimate. And there's a lot of different examples of that. There's a famous turtle watching tour in Cyprus where they always say how many turtles they saw the day before, but they always put a lower number because the public wouldn't believe it if it was the real number. Crazy how our minds work, huh? It was an Italian restaurant in New York, famously, where an old man had been rolling the raviolis by hand for decades, but he got so good at it that he purposely messed up every 6 ravioli because otherwise people thought they were store-bought because he was so good at rolling raviolis. That's just what our minds do, right? We click that. So today we learned that Mount Everest, when it was very first measured, it came out to a perfect 29,000 feet, but surveyors reported it as 29,002 feet. Add a couple feet there just to make sure the public knew it was a real calculation and not just an estimate. All right, and also, I mean, 29,000 feet, that's nuts. Okay, learning something new every day. Join me tomorrow. We'll learn something else new about our wide world and beyond. What today I learned. Up next, well, it's just a little lie. Go ahead, tell me it. Fleetwood Mac, Radio 101, good morning.

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0: 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Today, I'm sitting in the FCB studios with board member for Animus River Days, Alex Mueller. Alex, how are you?
1: I am well, Chad. Thanks for having me.
0: Alex, what are we talking about today?
1: I just wanted to plug some cool things we've got going with River Days this year. We've got a really awesome silent auction that's already started. It goes all the way through the weekend of River Days. We have a really, really great raft package available. It's like everything that you need to go rafting. Some very special someone is going to get the deal of a lifetime.
0: Other than the raft package, there are a bunch of things on the silent auction website, right? Like gift certificates to places in town, coolers, river accessories.
1: Right. 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
0: I love that. Alex, well, thank you so much for taking time out of your day to come talk to me.
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0: NBC News Radio. I'm Chris Caraccio. President Trump is meeting with his cabinet at the White House to discuss ending the war with Iran. A White House official says all cabinet members will be there, including outgoing Intelligence Director Tulsi Gabbard, to discuss recent successes of the administration and offer foreign policy updates. The U.S. is still trying to reach a peace deal with Iran. Yesterday, Trump posted that he wants a good deal or no deal at all. Meantime, Iran has released new footage it claims shows its air defenses firing at American drones and a fighter jet. NBC's Richard Engel reports.
1: It is impossible to independently verify what this state media footage shows or when it was from. Iran's president described it as a military victory for Iran, while the U.S. said it responded with strikes.
0: On Monday night, the U.S. targeted Iranian boats that U.S. Central Command says were laying mines in the Strait of Hormuz. Iran called the attacks a grave violation of the U.S.-Iran ceasefire. President Trump has congratulated Ken Paxton, who won the Texas Republican primary yesterday for U.S. Senate. Paxton, the state attorney general who picked up an endorsement from Trump last week, beat incumbent John Cornyn. Trump posted on social media that Cornyn will remain his friend, and they will both watch Paxton become a respected common sense senator. Severe storms are targeting millions across the Mid-Atlantic and Ohio Valley today. Heavy rain and potentially damaging wind gusts are expected to be the main threats. A level 2 out of 5 severe storm risk is in place across cities like Washington, D.C., Richmond, and Norfolk. Cities across the Ohio Valley are also seeing flood watches in effect today. It comes after parts of Louisiana, Mississippi, Alabama, and Georgia were slammed by rain overnight. The region still remains in a flash flood risk. The quarterfinals of the Scripps National Spelling Bee are underway in Washington, D.C. The semifinals will also take place later tonight, with the finals set for tomorrow night. The winner will receive over $50,000 in cash and prizes, along with a trophy and medal celebrating the achievement. I'm Chris Caraccio, NBC News Radio.
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0: popular a six-month multi-agency operation in Montezuma County culminated earlier this month with one arrest and a massive narcotic seizure. Law enforcement officials confiscated over 61 pounds of high-grade crystal meth and about 56,000 counterfeit fentanyl pills. The total street value of the recovered substances exceeds $1.1 million. A federal civil rights committee has released a report accusing Denver Mayor Mike Johnston and Police Chief Ron Thomas of violating the 14th Amendment during the 2024 pro-Palestinian encampment on the Auraria campus. The investigation concluded that city leadership gave protesters unprecedented leniency and failed to assist campus officials with clearing the camp. An adult suffered serious chest and arm injuries after being attacked by a cow moose and her yearling Sunday near Winter Park. The incident occurred while the individual was walking two leash dogs, prompting the protective mother moose to charge and kick the victim several times. I'm Teresa Taylor.
1: This is the Colorado Transit Report. I'm Shannon Lukens. Enjoy your summer with a road trip and a scenic drive. Colorado's the best place for that. The Colorado Sun recently came up with a list of some beautiful drives with stunning landscapes and historical adventures. Skyline Drive is a 2.5-mile stretch built by prisoners in 1905. This is in the Canyon City area. Imogene Pass is a 12-mile trek between Telluride and Ouray, but be aware it's steep and you'll need four-wheel drive. Piney River Road is another 12-mile stretch from Vail to the historic Piney River Ranch. The West Elk Scenic Byway is a 205-mile loop on the western slope through towns like Carbondale and Redstone, Marble, Crested Butte, Gunnison, Crawford, Hotchkiss, and Paonia. 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The Bishop Castle is in the Wet Mountains on Highway 165 in Rye. 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

0: my hand. Hootie and the Blowfish, Radio 101. Good morning, Chad Pyro with you. Happy Wednesday. More music coming up as we work our way through it. Get you ready for the afternoon. We got a quick listen to what's happening in your local forecast. Four Corners weather update. 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Got ourselves the sunshine out and about today and warming up. A high near 79 in Durango, up to 77 in Pagosa Springs, 84 in Farmington and Aztec, and 81 in Cortez. Got the breeze cooling us off this afternoon, 10 to 15 miles per hour, but we could see some wind gusts as high as 30 miles per hour. Sunset happening at 8:23, mostly clear skies tonight and a low right around 43 degrees. Hey, tomorrow on your Thursday, you got sunshine and even warmer, high temperatures near 85. 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And more music, it's coming up. Coming to ya. Coming up. 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Good morning.
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0: title of the song. There are some big ones out there. A whole bunch of them, actually. Start thinking about it. Looking for what? W-H-A-T in the title of the song. What a Day Wednesday. Give me a call if you got a favorite. 970-259-4456.
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Yeah, great collaboration between Gary Clark Jr. and Stevie Wonder together. That's What About the Children, kicking off our Wednesday afternoon today. We're doing What a Day Wednesday for our request line. What a Day Wednesday, looking for what in the title of the song. There's some iconic ones throughout the years here. W-H-A-T in the title, What a Day Wednesday. Give me a call here if you got one, 970-259-4456. Let's continue on with Badfinger, No Matter What.

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0: As the Cars on Radio 101 with Just What I Needed. We're doing a What a Day Wednesday for your official request line here in the Four Corners. Happy to have you along for it. I'm Jake Jones. You're rocking with the Joneses. We heard No Matter What, Badfinger right before that. And if you haven't caught on, I'm looking for What, WHAT, in the title of some iconic songs throughout the years. If you got a favorite, feel free to give me a call here. The number's 970-259-4456. I will get to those phone lines after this very quick look at your local Four Corners forecast. 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And a big 79-degree high here in Durango today. Sunny conditions expected throughout the daytime, with wind gusts getting up to about 25 miles per hour here in Durango. And actually under a red flag warning over in Cortez today, your winds getting even higher, up to about 35 miles per hour this afternoon. It does look like we have mostly clear conditions overnight tonight as well, with a low down to about 43. And across the region today, high temps, Pagosa Springs up to 76, here in Durango up to 79, Cortez 80, Aztec Farmington about 83, 84, and Silverton up to about 67 today up in the high country, with the sunset for all of us coming up 8:23 p.m., 14 hours, 28 minutes of daylight. Number here at the studio, it's 970-259-4456. I'd love to hear from you in the middle of your request hour, doing What a Day Wednesday, looking for What, WHAT, in the title of one of your favorites throughout the years, What a Day Wednesday. Give me a call, 970-259-4456. 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

Linda Lindell with a perfect fitting feature for our theme today. That was What a Man, and we're doing a What a Day Wednesday, looking for WHAT What in the title of one of your favorites throughout the years. Merle called this next feature in, going to the romantics, but before we dive into it, I want to shout out this traffic incident that's happening on South Camino del Rio, right at the intersection of Nature's Oasis, and or where you would turn the opposite direction to jump on the frontage road that leads up to 210 going to Night Horse. That intersection right on South Camino del Rio, big traffic incident happening there. It is backed up big time right now. I know they're doing the best to clear it all, but if you can't avoid it, I definitely would skirt around that on Highway 3. Let's jump in. This is the Romantics, What I Like About You, Merle. Thanks for it.

0: George Harrison on Radio 101. A big shout out to Laura for calling that in today. That's What Is Life? And we're doing a What A Day Wednesday, looking for what in the title of one of your favorites throughout the years. Give me a call if there's one that you haven't heard yet. Heard The Romantics right ahead of that from Merle. Thanks for that one, Merle. That was What I Like About You. And for this next feature, we'll go right back to the request line. Hey, Radio 101, this is Jake. What A Day Wednesday. Who's this?
1: Hi, Jake. This is Deb.
0: All right, go for it, Deb. What are you thinking?
1: For What It's Worth by Buffalo Springfield.
0: Big classic. I got you for sure.
1: Okay, appreciate it. Thank you.

0: Radio 101, happy Wednesday. This is Jake. Who's this?
1: Hey, Jake. Good to hear you again.
0: Absolutely. Steve, how you doing, man?
1: I'm doing great. Just got out of PT. Feel better.
0: All right. There you go. Get a little workout in.
1: Yeah.
0: Cool, man. Well, hey, we're doing a What a Day Wednesday.
1: How about What the World Needs Now?
0: Oh, that's a beautiful song. There's some great renditions of that. Do you have a favorite?
1: Is there that one done by Dionne Warwick?
0: Oh, yeah. She definitely has a version of it, for sure.
1: That'll be good.
0: All right, man. I'll bring that one in, okay?
1: All right, Jake. We'll talk to you later. You have a great one, okay?
0: Sounds good, Steve. Talk to you soon, man.
1: All right. Thank you.

Valley and the Four Seasons, Radio 101. That's December 1963 with a What a Night. Glad to have you along here. I got Edie Brickell coming up. This one off the request line from Frankie today. Frankie, thank you for this. We're doing a What a Day Wednesday and looking for what in the title of one of your favorites, WHAT. Here's What I Am, Edie Brickell and the New Bohemians.

0: carry on like a maniac.
1: I'll carry on, carry over, carry forward, carry grand, cash and carry.

reggae-infused feature there from Eric Clapton, that Say What You Will on Radio 101. We've been doing a What A Day Wednesday, looking for what in the title. Have heard some incredible ones, everything from Edie Brickell's What I Am to Frankie Valli and the Four Seasons, December 1963, What a Night. What a Fool Believes, Doobie Brothers, For What It's Worth, Buffalo Springfield, What Is Life, George Harrison. This goes on and on. Thanks everybody for calling in here. Got one more 90s feature to fill up this hour. This is New Radicals, Get What You Give.

0: NBC News Radio. I'm Chris Caraccio. President Trump says the U.S. is not quite satisfied yet with the deal proposed by Iran. During a cabinet meeting today at the White House, he warned that if a deal isn't reached with Iran, then the U.S. will have to finish the job.
1: They're negotiating on fumes, but we'll see what happens. Maybe we have to go back and finish it. Maybe we don't.
0: He again reiterated that Iran can't be allowed to have a nuclear weapon and said this is something he's doing for the world, not just the U.S. Earlier in the week, U.S. Central Command said defensive strikes were launched against Iran, while Iran called the attacks a grave violation of the ceasefire in place. Ken Paxton has won the closely watched Republican primary runoff for the U.S. Senate in Texas. The state AG defeated incumbent Republican Senator John Cornyn. Americans exposed to Ebola in Central Africa will reportedly be brought to Kenya for observation and treatment, Nick Harper reports. That's according to the New York Times, which cites three people with knowledge of the plans.
2: U.S. has already sent an American doctor who developed symptoms to a medical facility in Germany, while also sending six other U.S. citizens to be monitored in both Germany and the Czech Republic.
0: During previous Ebola outbreaks, affected Americans were brought home to the U.S. The virus has so far killed at least 220 people and is centered in the Democratic Republic of Congo, with neighboring countries at risk. The World Health Organization is calling for a ceasefire in Congo to put health officials in a better position to contend with the outbreak. Severe storms are threatening millions across the Mid-Atlantic and Ohio Valley today. Heavy rain and potentially damaging wind gusts are expected to be the main threats. A level 2 out of 5 severe storm risk is in place across cities like Washington, D.C., Richmond, and Norfolk. Nine people are still missing after a large chemical tank ruptured at a paper mill in southwestern Washington state. A 900,000-gallon tank holding corrosive chemicals imploded yesterday at the Nippon Dynawave Packaging Company in Longview, Washington, killing at least one. I'm Chris Caraccio, NBC News Radio.
3: Rocky Mountain News Network, I'm Teresa Taylor. A six-month multi-agency operation in Montezuma County culminated earlier this month with one arrest and a massive narcotic seizure. Law enforcement officials confiscated over 61 pounds of high-grade crystal meth and about 56,000 counterfeit fentanyl pills. The total street value of the recovered substances exceeds $1.1 million. A federal civil rights committee has released a report accusing Denver Mayor Mike Johnston and Police Chief Ron Thomas of violating the 14th Amendment during the 2024 pro-Palestinian encampment on the Auraria campus. The investigation concluded that city leadership gave protesters unprecedented leniency and failed to assist campus officials with clearing the camp. An adult suffered serious chest and arm injuries after being attacked by a cow moose and her yearling Sunday near Winter Park. The incident occurred while the individual was walking two leashed dogs, prompting the protective mother moose to charge and kick the victim several times. I'm Teresa Taylor.
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Bruce Springsteen, the boss on Radio 101, kicking off our 1 o'clock hour today. Brings us to about 107 on the clock. Just heard Working on a Dream. That was his 16th studio album, the title track off of it. And went to number one here in the U.S. Actually was his ninth number one in the U.S. for Springsteen. Also went to number one in 9 countries across the world. I got Sting coming up now. Brothers Johnson on the way. Do stick around. Bunch of great music filling up this hour on your soundtrack to Four Corners.

0: Considered by many to be one of the greatest soft rock songs ever released, Carole King's It's Too Late. Hard to disagree with that. We hear Brothers Johnson right ahead of it with I'll Be Good to You. And at the very top, that was Sting with You Still Touch Me. And coming up right now, I got a quick look for you at your local Four Corners forecast. Sunny conditions sticking with us for the rest of the daytime here, about a 79 degree high here in Durango today, with wind gusts getting up to about 25 miles per hour this afternoon. Those likely sticking around this evening, those winds, and we'll get down to about 43 overnight, but clear conditions expected throughout the rest of the evening as well. Now, Pagosa Springs, you're up to about 76 for a high today. Cortez, about 80, under a red flag warning in Cortez, actually, 35 mile per hour wind gusts for you. Aztec Farmington, only about 10, 15 mile per hour winds, but you're both up to about 84 today. And Silverton, up north, getting up to 67 with 20 mile per hour wind gusts. Sunset coming up 8:23 p.m., 14 hours, 28 minutes daylight today. We will warm up even more tomorrow on a Thursday, getting up to 84 here in Durango. And across the region, everybody jumping up about 4 to 5 degrees. That's your weather. Stick around for some great music. That's all on the way on your soundtrack to the Four Corners.
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from 1977, Eddie Money on Radio 101. That's Two Tickets to Paradise. I'm Jake Jones. You're rocking with the Joneses here. And we'll take it up more contemporary. This is coming off an album called Simplified. It was 2005 this came out. Simply Red.

on Brady 101. Let's take the money and run. Happy Wednesday to you. I'm Jake Jones. You're rocking with the Joneses here. I want to shout out a fun event that's happening tonight over at the Legion, the American Legion, right here in Durango. That's 878 East 2nd Avenue. The almost weekly comedy open mic happening again this week. Go check it out on your Wednesday tonight. Kicks off 7 p.m., goes to 8 p.m. If you are a comic yourself and you want to test out your material, this is a great spot to do it. Very supportive community. If you do want to get up on stage, I would get there by at least 6:30 p.m. so you can get your name on the list. Everyone else, though, go check it out. 7 to 8 p.m. tonight, 5-minute sets. All local comedians happening at the Legion, the almost weekly comedy open mic. Let's dive into the Alan Parsons Project. This is Radio 101, your soundtrack to the Four Corners. This is I Wouldn't Want to Be Like You.

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Let's listen to What the Man Say on 101.3 FM KIQX. We heard the Alan Parsons Project right ahead of that. That was I Wouldn't Want to Be Like You. And coming up right now, let's continue on. I got Paul Simon, Loves Me Like a Rock.

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Happy to have you along here. Happy Wednesday. Oh, I did a bunch of camping over the weekend. We were sitting at the fire. I believe this was overnight Saturday. Yeah, we were at Vallecito Lake. It's such a beautiful campground, Middle Mountain Campground. It is right on the edge of the lake, a couple steps away from the water. But we played this one around the fire. That was a nice little sing-along. Billy Joel's Vienna on Radio 101.

Withers on Radio 101. That's Lovely Day. Certainly has been a lovely day, looking like it's going to stay that way as well. We heard Billy Joel's Vienna right ahead of that. And coming up, I got My Little Town. Now, this was put out on Art Garfunkel's first solo record after he broke away from Paul Simon, but it was also put out on a Paul Simon solo record. Still crazy after all these years. So they actually recorded this when they were still together as a group. They just never put it out on one of their duo albums, simply on their solos. But here's My Little Town, Simon and Garfunkel, Radio 101.

0: 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I'm Chris Caraccio.
1: President Trump says the U.S. isn't satisfied with the deal proposed by Iran yet. During today's cabinet meeting at the White House, Trump warned that if a deal isn't reached with Iran, then the U.S. will have to finish the job. The president added that Iran is negotiating on fumes and reiterated they can't be allowed to have a nuclear weapon, saying this is something he's doing for the world, not just the U.S. Secretary of State Marco Rubio says Cuba is in a lot of trouble. He discussed the situation today during the cabinet meeting. Rubio said it's a national security issue to have a failed state just 90 miles from the U.S. shores and said the U.S. will be working on it, adding that he hopes there will be a good outcome for Cuba. Alabama officials have filed an emergency appeal to the Supreme Court as they seek permission to use a Republican-leaning map for the midterms. Officials appealed a ruling from a federal court that blocked Alabama from using a congressional map that would help the GOP in the race against Democratic Congressman Shamari Figures. The court says the state was intentionally discriminating against black voters with the map it wanted to use. The attorneys general of New York and New Jersey are investigating FIFA World Cup ticket sales. Natalie Migliori reports.
2: The attorneys general say recent reports indicate fans may have been misled about the locations of the seats they bought for World Cup matches at MetLife Stadium. They allege FIFA's public statement sent ticket releases are contributing to the soaring ticket prices. That's why they've subpoenaed FIFA to gather information on its ticketing practices. It all comes as New York City offers a lottery system for discounted tickets to the matches, while New Jersey officials call for their residents to get the same opportunity.
1: Millions across the Mid-Atlantic and Ohio Valley are being targeted by severe storms today. A level 2 out of 5 severe storm risk is in place across cities like Washington, D.C., Richmond, and Norfolk, while cities across the Ohio Valley are also seeing flood watches today. It comes after parts of Louisiana, Mississippi, Alabama, and Georgia were slammed by rain overnight. I'm Chris Caraccio, NBC News Radio.
3: Rocky Mountain News Network, I'm Teresa Taylor. An adult suffered serious chest and arm injuries after being attacked by a cow moose and her yearling Sunday near Winter Park. The incident occurred while the individual was walking two leash dogs, prompting the protective mother moose to charge and kick the victim several times. Denver International Airport has announced plans to convert portions of its underground baggage tunnels into pedestrian walkways, providing an alternative to the concourse train system. The decision follows a frustrating year where the airport's train system stopped working over 130 times, with roughly half of the outages tied to recently introduced train cars. And two wildfires were reported in Gunnison County Monday afternoon, prompting a coordinated response from fire crews. As of Tuesday, the Corral Creek fire was fully contained after burning just under 19 acres. Firefighters are now actively using full suppression strategies to battle the Lost Canyon fire, which is currently mapped at about 8 acres in a remote area. I'm Teresa Taylor.
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Yeah, Sammy John's Radio 101 kicks off our 2 o'clock hour with Chevy Van from 1973 and brings us to about 2:07. On the clock right now, I got George Harrison coming up. We're going to 1981 for this one. This is All Those Years Ago, tribute to John Lennon.

0: Yeah, probably one of my favorite covers of that song of all time. Bob Dylan originally did it, Don't Think Twice, It's All Right. That one, Susan Tedeschi. Right before that, the Ozark Mountain Daredevils with Jackie Blue. And at the very top of that set from 1981, George Harrison with All Those Years Ago. Coming up, I got a very quick look for us at our local Four Corners forecast. Truly beautiful day across the Four Corners. Looks like it will remain that way. About a 79 degree high here in Durango, with wind gusts getting up to about 25 miles per hour. Navagosa Springs, you're up to about 76 today. Cortez, winds even higher, up to 35 miles per hour under a red flag warning over there, with a high of about 80. Aztec, Farmington, you're both up to about 84 today. And up in the high country, pretty warm day up there as well. Silverton, up to about 67 right now for a high. Sunset for all of us, 8:23 p.m. tonight, 14 hours, 28 minutes daylight. And let's see, overnight looking mostly clear as well. We'll see lows down to about 43 degrees, and those winds will stick around here in Durango at about 25 miles per hour. And tomorrow on a Thursday, slight chances of precipitation, about a 20% shot of that throughout the afternoon, but it should still be a mostly sunny day. Wind highs up to about 84, everybody taking a 3 to 5 degree jump for Thursday tomorrow. That's a quick look at your forecast. Do stick around. I got some great music filling up this 2 o'clock hour on your soundtrack to the Four Corners.
1: 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Next, we're heading to the hot springs in a RAV4. 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

Jones on Radio 101. Happy to have you here. I'm Jake Jones. You're rocking with the Joneses. That one came out 2024. Much more recent one from her. Came off an album called Visionary Jones. Came out at about 22 years after her debut in 2002. Coming up right now, I got another millennial classic. This one going back a bit further to 1993. This is Mazzy Star, Fade Into You. Radio 101.

Couple big 90s hits right there. That's Natalie Merchant from 95 with Carnival on Radio 101. I'm Jake Jones. You're rocking with the Joneses. We heard Fade Into You, Mazzy Star from 1993 right before that. And now we'll spin it way back. Late 60s, 1969 with the Beatles. This is Come Together.

from 1972 there, Steely Dan on Radio 101 with Dirty Work. Right ahead of that from 69, heard the Beatles Come Together. And here's a very cool cover version of a Smokey Robinson original. This is Cruisin', but this is done by Huey Lewis with, believe it or not, Gwyneth Paltrow. This came off of a soundtrack to a movie called Duets. I've never seen this movie. It sounds interesting. It's about kind of disparate but equally damaged characters that travel to Nebraska, to Omaha specifically, to perform in a karaoke competition with a grand prize of $5,000. Well, this song shows up. This is Cruisin', Huey Lewis with Gwyneth Paltrow. Radio 101.

0: 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Today I'm talking to Animus River Days board member Aaron Shank. 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
1: So it's bringing the river community together and celebrating our shared passion for the river, whether you're a kayaker, a river surfer, a stand-up paddleboarder, a rafter, fly fisherman. 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
1: 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Come watch the events, come watch the pros, the amateurs. You have fun on the river.
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track off his 1994 album. That's Tom Petty with Wildflowers. Radio 101, let's see. I got Billy Preston coming up. We'll spin this back about 22 years to 1972. Coming off his album, Music Is My Life. This is Will It Go Round in Circles. 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

0: 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I'm Chris Caraccio.
1: President Trump says no country can control the Strait of Hormuz, calling it an international waterway. He dismissed reports of a deal involving Iran and Oman and said that the U.S. may watch over the strait. His remarks come from today's cabinet meeting at the White House. He continues to be optimistic about striking a deal with Iran to end the war.
2: Iran is very much intent. They want very much to make a deal. So far, they haven't gotten there. We're not satisfied with it, but we will be either that or we'll have to just finish the job.
1: He again reiterated that Iran can't be allowed to have a nuclear weapon and said that he's doing this for the world, not just for the U.S. Earlier in the week, U.S. Central Command said defensive strikes were launched against Iran, while Iran called the attacks a grave violation of the ceasefire in place. Ken Paxton has won the closely watched Republican Senate runoff in Texas, defeating incumbent Senator John Cornyn. President Trump's endorsement helped swing the race that split Republicans between establishment and MAGA-aligned factions. Paxton will face Democrat James Tallarico in the November midterms. An investigation is underway into a fatal chemical incident at the Nippon Dynawave paper mill in Washington State after a 900,000-gallon tank of corrosive chemicals imploded yesterday. At least one person died, nine are missing. The U.S. Chemical Safety and Hazard Investigation Board is probing the cause and how to prevent similar incidents. Former Attorney General Pam Bondi has reportedly been diagnosed with thyroid cancer. Axios says the 60-year-old was diagnosed after leaving the Justice Department last month and is undergoing treatment. Former White House staffer Katie Miller appeared to confirm the report on X, saying Bondi has been battling cancer for weeks. Tiger Woods is expected to miss all four PGA majors for a second consecutive year, according to Sports Illustrated. He didn't enter the 2026 Open Championship and is not exempt for the upcoming U.S. Open in New York. He hasn't competed since the 2024 Open Championship, with his comeback halted after a March crash and DUI arrest. I'm Chris Caraccio, NBC News Radio.
3: Rocky Mountain News Network, I'm Teresa Taylor. A six-month multi-agency operation in Montezuma County culminated earlier this month with one arrest and a massive narcotic seizure. Law enforcement officials confiscated over 61 pounds of high-grade crystal meth and about 56,000 counterfeit fentanyl pills. The total street value of the recovered substances exceeds $1.1 million. A federal civil rights committee has released a report accusing Denver Mayor Mike Johnston and Police Chief Ron Thomas of violating the 14th Amendment during the 2024 pro-Palestinian encampment on the Auroria campus. The investigation concluded that city leadership gave protesters unprecedented leniency and failed to assist campus officials with clearing the camp. An adult suffered serious chest and arm injuries after being attacked by a cow moose and her yearling Sunday near Winter Park. The incident occurred while the individual was walking two leashed dogs, prompting the protective mother moose to charge and kick the victim several times. I'm Teresa Taylor.
4: This is the Colorado Transit Report. I'm Shannon Lukens. 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The Colorado Sun recently came up with a list of some beautiful drives with stunning landscapes and historical adventures. 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Imogene Pass is a 12-mile trek between Telluride and Ouray, but be aware it's steep and you'll need four-wheel drive. Piney River Road is another 12-mile stretch from Vail to the historic Piney River Ranch. The West Elk Scenic Byway is a 205-mile loop on the western slope through towns like Carbondale and Redstone, Marble, Crested Butte, Gunnison, Crawford, Hotchkiss, and Paonia. 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The Bishop Castle is in the Wet Mountains on Highway 165 in Rye. 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

Yeah, we got about 3:07 on the clock. That's Sugar Ray there from 1999, bringing us into it with Every Morning. Kicking off the hour here, I'm Jake Jones. Happy to have you along now. You're rocking with the Joneses. I got a weather report coming up for you pretty soon. Has been a truly beautiful day across the Four Corners. We'll talk all about that coming up shortly. And a chance for you to win as well, right at the bottom of this hour, 3:30. We'll play music trivia, name that tune. I want to spin it back here about, let's see, quick math, 22 years. Headed to 1977 from 1999. This is coming off Rumors, Fleetwood Mac, Don't Stop.

From 75 right there, that's Boogie Shoes, Casey and the Sunshine Band, Radio 101. And from 77 ahead of that, that was Fleetwood Mac with Don't Stop. We'll take it even earlier now, going to the early 70s, 1971, with the big classic from Al Green. This is Tired of Being Alone, your soundtrack to the Four Corners.

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0: The Madman Across the Water, Elton John, bringing us into a quick look at your local Four Corners forecast. And we did hear Al Green. Right before that, was Tired of Being Alone. 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They're located off Highway 160, right between the hospital and Elmore's Corner, Durango. And been a truly beautiful day here in Durango. Wind gusts got up to about 25 miles per hour this afternoon, with highs up to about 79 degrees. Now, mostly clear conditions are expected overnight tonight as well, with a low down about 43, and those wind gusts sticking around at about 25 miles per hour this evening. Pagosa Springs up to 76 today, Cortez about 80, actually under a red flag warning over in Cortez, 35 mile per hour wind gusts over there. Aztec, Farmington both up to about 83, 84 right now, and Silverton got up about 67 for a high today. We all got a sunset coming up 8:23 p.m. tonight, and it looks like we're all going to warm up 2 to 3 degrees tomorrow on our Thursday. That's a quick look at your forecast. Stick around for a chance to win. That's coming up at 3:30. 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

0: Yes. Can't really say it on the radio, but it brings good memories up.
1: All right, we got 3:30 on the clock. Let's go ahead and play some music trivia on Radio 101. I'm Jake Jones. Happy to be here with you. You're rocking with the Joneses. And this is all brought to us each weekday at 3:30 by Mama Sylvia's. They're open for in-house dining 4:30 to 8:30 p.m. That's 7 days a week, Monday through Sunday. You can make your reservations online at mamasylvias.com. And if you win, you get $15 to Mama Sylvia's. Here's the number to call, 970-259-4456. That's 970-259-4456. I need the name of the song and the name of the artist. You got to name this upcoming tune correctly and be the first to do so. Once again, the number 970-259-4456. Head to the late 70s today. This is one of her many signature releases, but here's your clue from 1979.

Isley Brothers holding it down there during music trivia for us, and I'm back with a winner. Big shout out to Mark today. Mark, great job, man. You're the first one to call in, correctly identified this one. Went to 1979. Here was your clue for the day for music trivia. You got to name this tune. Here it was.

0: Stuff, Hot Stuff. That's the name of the song there. Donna Summer from 1979. Donna Summer's Hot Stuff was the correct answer. Mark, great job, man. Ironic part about this one is that Donna Summer really was not that wild or promiscuous in her actual life, but she was an actress. And this song is kind of a great example of something Donna Summer would probably never actually do, call up every guy on her phone. But she did get her start as an actress, so when she needed to, she could definitely change up her character pretty naturally. And at this point, Donna Summer, too, you know, she was known for her disco hits, late 70s, but this was really her first departure sonically, leaning much closer to a rock and roll sound. Really kind of hit the head right in the middle there, but this was a huge hit for her. Made it up to number one in the Billboard Hot 100. Donna Summer's Hot Stuff coming up right now. Big shout to Mark again, that gift card, $15 to Mama Sylvia's, waiting for you here at the studio. Everyone else, best of luck. You got another chance to win next hour, 4:30 sports trivia, and we'll be back at this tomorrow, music trivia, each weekday at 3:30, brought to us by Mama Sylvia's on Radio 101.
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Byrne and the Talking Heads on Radio 101. That's Life in Wartime. Heard Hot Stuff, Donna Summer, right ahead of that. That was our music trivia song for the day. And coming up right now, we'll go to the Dire Straits with Walk of Life. 101.3 FM, your soundtrack to the Four Corners. Happy Wednesday.

1982 there, Patrice Rushen on Radio 101, that's Forget Me Nots. Right ahead of that, another big 80s hit, mid-80s, 1985, Dire Straits' Walk of Life. And coming up now, we'll take it back to the mid-70s here, 1977, we'll slow it down for it. This is Stephen Bishop on Radio 101, and on and on.

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0: During his cabinet meeting today at the White House, he dismissed a question about reports that a proposed deal would allow Iran and Oman to control the waterway, insisting it's an international waterway. Trump characterized the ongoing U.S.-Iran peace talks as a stalemate, saying he's not satisfied with the deal proposed by Iran. Secretary of State Marco Rubio says Cuba is in a lot of trouble, Matt Mattinson reports.
1: He discussed the situation in Cuba during President Trump's cabinet meeting at the White House.
2: Unfortunately for them, it's run by a bunch of incompetent communists. And being communist is bad. Being an incompetent communist is like the worst.
1: Rubio said it's a national security issue to have a failed state just 90 miles from the U.S.'s shores. He went on to say the U.S. will be working on it and that hopefully there will be a good outcome for Cuba. Trump previously said he wants to provide Cuba with humanitarian aid and open the country up for Cuban Americans to go back to help.
0: Officials say two people have died and eight are injured, nine are missing in the massive implosion at a paper mill in Washington state. A 900,000-gallon tank holding corrosive chemicals imploded yesterday morning at the Nippon Dynawave paper mill. The U.S. Chemical Safety and Hazard Investigation Board is investigating the event. The White House says no cases of Ebola will enter the U.S. today. Secretary of State Rubio added that the State Department and other agencies are working very, very hard to contain the outbreak in the Congo. And it's on to the semifinals in the Scripps National Spelling Bee in Washington, D.C. The competition will resume today with the finals set for tomorrow. The winner will receive over $50,000 in cash and prizes. I'm Chris Caraggio, NBC News Radio.
3: The City of Cortez announces that the Government Finance Officers Association of the U.S. and Canada has awarded the city the Certificate of Achievement for Excellence in Financial Reporting for its annual comprehensive financial report for the fiscal year ending December 31st, 2024. This award is the highest form of recognition in the field of government accounting and financial reporting. The city acknowledges the finance department team for their accurate reporting and sound financial practices. Dolores Public Library invites you to another Craft with Peggy class on May 30th at 11 a.m. Create your own set of happy flags using colorful fabrics and unique stamps. All tools and materials will be provided. 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

from 2016, The Lumineers, kicking off our 4 o'clock hour on Radio 101 today with Ophelia. And we got about 4:06 on the clock right now. This one coming up, not originally by Aaron Neville. I am going to jump into his 1991 version, though. This was originally done in 1972 by an American R&B group called The Main Ingredients, who have an incredible catalog of music. If you're an R&B fan, I'm sure you already know them. But go check them out. If you're not, The Main Ingredient, this is Everybody Plays the Fool, done by Aaron Neville.

That's you too with Sunday Bloody Sunday on Radio 101. Aaron Neville, we heard ahead of that. That was Everybody Plays the Fool. And I got The Who coming up right now, the title track off their album Tommy. This is Radio 101.

0: Kenny Rogers and First Edition on Radio 101. That's I just dropped in to see what condition my condition is in. Let's go ahead and drop into a weather forecast, see what condition that is in. We did hear The Who, by the way, right before that. That was Tommy, Can You Hear Me? And coming up, quick look at this local Four Corners forecast. And all brought to you here by Uncle's Fixins. Hungry? Go check out Uncle's Fixins. Try some of the freshest food around. They're located on the north side of the VFW. That's right across from Rotary Park. Uncle's Fixins, perfecting the art of comfort food. And we got it to a big 79 degrees here in Durango today for a high, still sitting around there. And wind gusts blowing around at about 25 miles per hour. Those are expected to stick around this evening. And it looks like mostly clear conditions tonight as well, with a low down about 43. Now across the region of the Ghost of Springs, you're up to about 76 right now. Cortez got a red flag warning, 35 mile per hour winds over there, and up to about 80 for a high today. Aztec Farmington both up to about 84, and Silverton up to about 67, up in the high country up north there. Sunset for all of us, 8:23 p.m. tonight, 14 hours, 28 minutes daylight, and a slight chances of precipitation tomorrow, one or Thursday. Got about a 20% shot here in Durango, with wind gusts still whipping around at about 25, 30 miles per hour, but looks like we're warming up across the region, 84 degrees here in Durango tomorrow, and everybody taking about a 4 to 5 degree jump across the Four Corners. Stick around for another chance to win this afternoon, coming up pretty shortly here at 4:30. We'll dive into sports trivia on your soundtrack to the Four Corners. 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
1: All right, we got 4:30 on the clock. 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Let's play some sports trivia on Radio 101. 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Here's the number to call, 970-259-4456. That's 970-259-4456. And general sports trivia here today. We are heading to the world of the NHL. Avalanche, they sadly got swept by the Knights. They are officially out of the race for the Stanley Cup, despite being the number one seed. But your question is this, in the world of hockey, what is the name of the NHL trophy that they award to the player with the highest number of goals in a given season? Once again, your question, what is the name of the NHL trophy that they award to the player with the highest number of goals in a given season? Your only hint here is that an Avalanche player was awarded this trophy this season for scoring more goals than any other player in the NHL. That's your question. I'll give it to you one more time here. Give me a call. Take your best guess. What is the name of the NHL trophy that they award to the player with the highest number of goals in a given season? Take your best guess. Number to call, 970-259-4456. In the meantime, the Kinks.

0: Kinks there, holding it down during sports trivia. Unfortunately, no winner today. I had a couple great guesses, but no winner on this one. That's all right. We are towards the end of the month here, so anyone who's won this month has to wait until we get to the first of next month to call in again. But thanks, everybody, for taking your best guess. Here was your question for sports trivia today. What is the name of the NHL trophy that they award to the player with the highest number of goals in a given season? That's throughout the entire league. The name of the NHL trophy that they award to the player with the highest number of goals, that would be the Maurice Richards Trophy, Maurice Rocket Richards Trophy. And it was Nathan MacKinnon of the Avalanche that won that this year, 53 goals, 2025-26. Avalanche, I believe, were the only team to break the 300-goal mark this season. Unfortunately, they were swept by the Knights. They're officially out of the tournament. No congrats going out today, but no worries. We'll be back at this tomorrow on your Thursday. Same time, same place, 4:30 on Radio 101, playing sports trivia. 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

Chrissy Hynde of the Pretenders on Radio 101, that's Brass and Pocket. Right before that, a more contemporary release from Chris Stapleton. That was I Think I'm in Love with You. And coming up right now, the 10,000 Maniacs, Like the Weather, on Radio 101, your soundtrack to the Four Corners.

Clash covering the Bobby Fuller Forward there. I Fought the Law, and the law won. 10,000 Maniacs were here to head of that, like the weather. Coming up right now, we got Free. This is Wishing Well.

0: NBC News Radio, I'm Jim Roop. President Trump pushing back on reports that Iran will agree to reopen the Strait of Hormuz after the U.S. pulls back some military forces and its naval blockade, and then Iran would manage the Strait along with perhaps Oman. The president says that's not going to happen.
1: We're going to watch over it. We'll watch over it, but nobody's going to control it. That's part of the negotiation that we have. They would like to control it. Nobody's going to control it. It's internet.

0: Iwasa injected Perry with multiple doses of the drug before his death. In August of 2024, Iwasa pleaded guilty to one count of conspiracy to distribute ketamine causing death. He will also serve 2 years of supervised release and must pay a $10,000 fine. Iwasa is the final of five defendants indicted in the case to be sentenced. I'm Daniel Martindale.
1: Severe storms targeting millions across the Mid-Atlantic and Ohio Valley. Heavy rain, potentially damaging wind gusts expected to be the main threats. A level 2 out of 5 severe storm risk is in place across cities like Washington, D.C., Richmond, and Norfolk. Cities across the Ohio Valley also seeing flood watches in effect. It comes after parts of Louisiana, Mississippi, Alabama, and Georgia were slammed by rain overnight. Jim Roop, NBC News Radio.
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covering The Temptations, The Rolling Stones, Just My Imagination on Radio 101. Kicking off our 5 o'clock hour, my final one hanging out with you today. I'm Jake Jones, and you're rocking with the Joneses. Eagles coming up right now with One of These Nights, and a weather report coming up pretty shortly for you as well. This is 101.3 FM, your soundtrack to the Four Corners.

0: Tracy Chapman classic there with Fast Car on Radio 101. We heard Nathaniel Rateliff and the Night Sweats right ahead of that with Face Down in the Moment, and the Eagles at the top of that last set with One of These Nights. Coming up right now, a very quick look at your local Four Corners forecast. And clear conditions expected to stick with us throughout this evening. We got a sunset coming up about 8:23 p.m. and we made it up to about 80 degrees here in Durango today with wind gust up to about 25 miles per hour. Those winds sticking around overnight tonight as well, and we'll drop down to a low of about 43 degrees and very small chances of precipitation tomorrow afternoon. Now, we got about a 20% shot of that on the forecast, 30% chance overnight Thursday, but it should still be a mostly sunny day throughout our Thursday tomorrow. High of about 84, warming up to the mid-80s. Pagosa Springs up to 79 tomorrow. Cortez 84 as well. Aztec Farmington about 87. And 70 degrees even up north in the high country for Silverton tomorrow, with a 20% chance of some precipitation up there as well. Do stick around. I got some great music coming up the rest of this 5 o'clock hour. My final one hanging out with you. I'm Jake Jones, and you're rocking with the Joneses.
1: 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Alex, how are you?
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Third Eye Blind with Jumper on Radio 101. And we heard One Headlight, Wallflowers right before that. Coming up, we'll take it back a bit more classic here. This is The Band with Up on Cripple Creek.

0: Yeah, great cross-cultural collaboration pushing me out the door today there. Toots and the Maytals, legendary Jamaican band, teaming up with Bonnie Raitt for True Love is Hard to Find. Heard the bands up on Cripple Creek right before that. And coming up, I got Michael Fronte to truly push me out the door today, and I'll be catching up with you tomorrow. I'm Jake Jones. You have been rocking with the Joneses here. Thanks for hanging out with me. About 12:02 tomorrow on your Thursday, I'll hop back on right after your NBC News with an official request hour here in the Four Corners. Here's Michael Fronte. We'll catch up with you then. This one's called You Could Bomb the World to Pieces, but you can't bomb the world to peace. A pretty relevant one. I'm going to attach a very heartfelt shout going out to all the innocent lives being lost in the Middle East in the name of a rich man's war.
1: Please tell me the reason.

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You won't say you're sorry. There is no other choice. God bless the

0: 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Today I'm talking to Animas River Days board member Aaron Shank. 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
1: So it's bringing the river community together and celebrating our shared passion for the river, whether you're a kayaker, a river surfer, a stand-up paddleboarder, a rafter, fly fisherman. It's bringing the community together through a common goal of enjoying the river.
0: Do you have to be a pro boater to enjoy Animas River Days?
1: Absolutely not. 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A lot of them are competing right up on the pro level. There's a bunch of vendors, as well as 10 nonprofits that are going to be set up. We will also have live music on Sunday. Come watch the events. Come watch the pros, the amateurs. Have fun on the river.
0: Aaron, thanks for your time.
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0: 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Life happens. 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